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1: Well, my husband and I feel like we've outgrown our current money manager.
0: I see.
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2: It is 7:21 a.m. here in the City of London. Good morning, I'm Caroline Hepke. Worries about a swift return to $100 a barrel in terms of oil prices. Brent crude's not that far off, actually. $96.04, up by 2.1% as we have a new front in the war with the Houthis attacking ships. In terms of other things that markets are focused on, though, earnings season, as we really get into the thick of it in the U.S. and Europe. But stock futures for Europe.

0: Ugh, I have had no luck lately. 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
1: 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I've had so much luck on SpinQuest.com. 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You can even get a $30 coin pack for just 10 bucks.
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2: From the Bloomberg Interactive Brokers Studio, I'm Alexis Christophorus. Stock futures are lower as investors sift through a fresh batch of corporate earnings reports and as they try to make peace with the massive company spending on artificial intelligence. S&P futures down 33 points. Now we've got Dow futures off 244 points, or about 0.5%. NASDAQ 100 futures sliding 167 points, or about 0.5%. We have got oil in the green with Brent crude above 5% now at 98.70. A barrel. West Texas Intermediate crude 4.5% higher, just under $91 a barrel. In stock news, Tesla shares down 6%. Its ambitious spending on AI and robotics ate into quarterly profits. That resulted in Tesla's first cash burn in 2 years. Meantime, Google parent Alphabet saw its business continue to grow last quarter, yet growing spending on AI put its leftover cash into negative territory for the first time since Alphabet became a public company. Shares of Alphabet down more than 4%. Bond yields are rallying this morning as investors bet inflation will heat up once again. The 2-year yield at 4.31%, the 10-year at 4.6%.

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3: It's 8:24 on Wall Street. I'm Alexis Christophorus. 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Stock futures are lower across the board as Alphabet's earnings trigger fresh worries over ever higher artificial intelligence spending. Meantime, we have got rising oil prices driving bond yields higher. Let's get to the numbers for you. S&P futures down 58 points or 0.75%. Dow futures down 0.9% or 460 points. And NASDAQ 100 futures down 310 points, a loss of more than 1%. Oil, meantime, is higher after Houthi militants claimed attacks on two Saudi tankers in the Red Sea. Brent crude making a run for $100 a barrel, now at $99.22 a barrel, up 5.5%. West Texas Intermediate crude up 4.75% now at just about $91 a barrel. Meantime, Tesla's profits slid last quarter as spending climbed to meet CEO Elon Musk's ambitious AI goals. And American Airlines cut its annual earnings guidance for the second time in 3 months, thanks to persistent

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